It happened on a cold December morning. 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He was returning from the sea to celebrate his birthday with us. The winds increased to gale force.

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You walk too far along the street where only rats can run.

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Rip it, bip, bip, bip, boo, I hear tell you're doing well. 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